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He's Morgan Wallen. You need tickets to see him. Couple of shows coming up in less than 2 weeks now at Empower Field at Mile High. Here's your chance to win some tickets. Text 303-713-0985. The keyword this hour to text, crazy. C-R-A-Z-Y, crazy, to 303-713-0985. Good luck winning some Morgan Wallen tickets from KYGO. It's hot.

Travel and Leisure magazine just put out a list that you don't want to be on. The states where you're most likely to get struck by lightning. Colorado, number 3 on the list. The only states where you're more likely to get struck, Florida and Texas. Who would have thought? You got tornadoes happening already yesterday. Now you have to worry about lightning, too? It's Bailey Zimmerman. His new one called Chevy Silverado. KYGO. Why?

struck by lightning. Colorado, number three on the list. The only states where you're more likely to get struck, Florida and Texas. Who would have thought? You got tornadoes happening already yesterday. Now you have to worry about lightning, too. It's Bailey Zimmerman. His new one called Chevy Silverado. KYGO. Why?

We're celebrating our 46th birthday. KYGO has been around for 46 years. You got to come celebrate with us. It happens at Fiddler's Green June 20th featuring Flatland Cavalry. We'll have more tickets for you to win tomorrow. 8 a.m. your first chance to win with Tracy and Fizz tomorrow morning. Here is the band that will headline that big birthday party. Flatland

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1: 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Here's Dry Spell.

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1: Sitting here stuck in traffic.
2: Got some minor issues out there. Otherwise, it's really all cleared up. There is a minor crash here on I-225 northbound approaching I-70. It's been moved out of traffic into the right shoulder. Still seeing some backups to Colfax with about a 2 or 3 minute delay. And then also on I-70 eastbound at I-225, there's a crash off on the right shoulder. Slowing things down a little bit to Havana with about another 2 or so minute delay. And other than that, I-25 is back to moving freely in both directions throughout the downtown and metro area. 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

She's Lainey Wilson. She went from winning everything, basically, felt like at last year's ACM Awards, to last night winning nothing. But what I loved most about Lainey at the award show last night, every time somebody wins, she was like the first person to go run up to them and give them a hug. Lainey Wilson, the cheerleader. I loved it. Here's Corey Ken Co-Wetzel, 98.5 K.

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All day today on the Sean Patrick Show, we've been celebrating the king of country music turning 74, so I thought I'd end the show with one more George Strait song. It's going to make me want to go home and watch the movie Pure Country after listening to this one, though. So I crossed my heart. 98.5 KYGO. Our love is up.

0: stuck in traffic.
1: Roadways are clearing up here. We do have a stalled semi on the westbound side right at Brighton Boulevard that's actually blocking the exit lane to it. Traffic can still exit after the stalled semi, but it's causing a little bit of an issue there. Other than that, though, everywhere else is looking fine. I-225 and I-25 are moving freely in both directions. No problems on I-270 or I-76. Highway 36 and 285 and 6th are all looking good, too. 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I'm Mike Spataro with traffic on 98.5
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Big Mike stepping in next weekend. Morgan Wallen's on the way. Two nights. One night, Brooks and Dunn. Second night with Ella Langley. We got your chance at some free tickets to one of those shows. 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

Ella Langley, 7 for 7 last night at the ACM Awards. 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She was definitely the woman that dominated. Kane Brown sang this song, Woman, last night. He killed it on stage, man. Shout out to Kane Brown. Shout out to all the country music last night. Holding it down in Vegas.

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2: 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Nacella Langley proved herself to be hotter than a $2 pistol as the biggest winner of the night, winning Artist Songwriter of the Year, Music Event of the Year with Riley Green, Single of the Year, and Song of the Year for Choosin' Texas, as well as being named Female Artist of the Year. Cody Johnson was also celebrated in two major ways, winning Male Artist of the Year and the top prize Entertainer of the Year. A huge congratulations to all of this year's ACM nominees and winners. 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

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It's Big Mike. Last night, Riley Green, they won Music Event of the Year along with Ella Langley. A lot of people are saying it was some weird, like, stage energy. A lot of weird body movements right there between these two. I don't know. I think they're okay. It's Riley Green.

0: 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Halfway through May, no Can't Beat Tracy winners yet. 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

KYGO. Gonna have some Rocky Mountain low temperatures tonight. We got a freeze warning, man. We didn't get any snow all winter, and here we are over halfway through May, and just some more snow, some more cold possibly. Stay warm out there, and if you got those plants, bring them indoors if you can.

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1: Kids of all ages need recess. 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

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Next Friday, next Saturday, two nights, Morgan Wallen, Empower Field. 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

98.5 KYGO. We've been hanging in Vegas the last couple of days, kind of recapping ACM weekend on the show this week. It's B-Dub, a great show last night on Amazon Prime. Of course, we have all the details on winners coming up later in the breakdown, but caught up some of my favorite people in terms of artists, and we'll kick it off with probably one of the most fun of the weekend. No, definitely one of the most fun of the weekend. Lauren Elena on the show next. New truck, big

0: Denver's number one for new country, 98.5 KYGO. It's always a good time with Lauren Elena. Caught up with her in Vegas during ACM weekend. And we had to judge people a little bit.
1: Knowing you as long as I have, you are in a position where you are uniquely able to judge people.
2: I love it. You want to judge?
1: Yeah, people? We're going to judge. We're going to do Southern Woman Court.
2: Okay.
1: And I'm going to give you some scenarios, and you have to hit me with the most Southern Woman punishment ever.
2: Okay.
1: Here we go.
2: Punishment. Okay.
1: He says we should split the bill on the first date.
2: Smack him across the head.
1: Wears,
2: can you imagine actually smacking someone? Oh my gosh.
1: He wears,
2: I would just call my dad. Like, I can't now, but I would have just called my
1: emergency
2: dad.
1: Phone call. Yeah. He wears flip-flops to a wedding.
2: Oh, immediately. Take the flip-flop off and smack him across the head with it. I'm going to just... Okay, do I hit people?
1: I don't know. I guess we are learning some things here.
2: Yeah.
1: He uses the term alpha male unironically.
2: Oh, gosh. Where do we even see that guy? Is that a real guy?
1: Yeah, there are some alpha males out there. You can tell they're not because they use the term alpha male in a sentence.
2: Yeah, I would just abort mission. Let's get away from him. There's one on here that says, not really into dogs. I dated this guy.
1: Hey, you're not serial supposed killer. To. You're not supposed to read the scenarios before I give them to you. You dated a guy that didn't like dogs?
2: I dated a guy who did not like dogs. And that is all you need to know about a person. If they don't like animals in general, like if someone said, I don't really like dogs because I like cats, like I can get on board with that person because they still like animals.
1: Right.
2: But this guy did not like animals. And which makes you a serial killer after I've looked into it further. So I don't know that he's killed yet, but his girlfriend should watch out.
1: Last scenario, Southern Woman Court with Lauren Elena. He says, I could have gone pro.
2: I dated that guy too.

0: 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Text it to 303-713-0985 for your shot at tickets. That's 12 chances a day.
1: And here's the best part. 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
0: This is Colorado only. 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Keep your ears locked in and stack those entries, because the more keywords you text, the better your chances.
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0: The most chances to win Morgan Wallen tickets at Mile High. 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

Denver's number one for new country, 98.5 KYGO. All you hear about is people talking about the economy and how bad it is and how high gas prices are. 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

0: 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ACM Awards were last night. 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It's B-Dub. We caught up with a ton of stars over the last few days. Going to be kind of highlighting that throughout the week. And your ACM New Female Artist of the Year. Chatted with Avery
1: Anna. Avery Anna, what's up?
2: What's up, dude?
0: I did not have you covering Ozzy on my bingo card. I saw that last night.
2: Did.
0: That was wild.
2: You know what?
0: Have you done that before? Like, is it last time I saw you play, it was in Denver, Colorado, and it was just you and a piano. That's how long it's been. So.
2: Yeah, it's a little bit of whiplash, isn't it?
0: Yeah, holy cow.
2: 5'4" blonde girl did not expect the Ozzy from me, no. I've listened to Ozzy my whole life. It's a very big influence coming from my dad.
0: Yeah.
2: Picture like 90 miles an hour down a dirt road, not exaggerating. And Hellraiser on the stereo, loud as it can go.
0: Wow.
2: Ozzy, 21 Pilots, November Rain.
0: Okay.
2: Green Day, all of the above. So rock has always been a big influence. I don't know. People don't expect it from me. Actually, everyone laughed at me when I said I wanted to cover it.
0: That's you know what that is? I can't say the actual expression, but that's some ACM New Female Artist of the Year stuff.
2: Stuff.
0: Yeah.
2: Stuff.
0: That's right.
2: Freak yeah.
0: Freak yeah.
2: Yes.
0: Have you Vegased yet, though, or have you been focused?
2: I've been running around with my head cut off like a headless chicken.
0: Yeah.
2: I'm so busy in the best way. I was praying for this when I was playing the piano when you last saw me.
0: Yeah.
2: So it's always been a dream of mine to be here and be busy while I'm here. I haven't gambled yet. Never gambled. Might have to try it out after.
0: You have not gambled
2: I've never
0: ever?
2: Gambled ever.
0: Really?
2: You're
0: going to have to sin a little bit after the show on Sunday night.
2: Every time we've played a casino, I just get tired and I go to bed. Don't get me wrong. I can be the life of the party on like a Diet Coke or two, but you know.
0: Are you secretly a 72-year-old woman trapped inside a 20-something
2: body?
0: Yeah.
2: I'm like a couple things. I got a lot of personalities. It's hard to keep up with it.

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0: It was Ella Langley's World, and we were all living it last night. She won every single award she was nominated for. It's B-Dub, this is Breakdown. Cody Johnson winning his first ever Entertainer of the Year. Cody dedicated his award to Luke Combs, who, by the way, missed the birth of his second son while playing music in Australia last year. And Cody was just inspired by that, of just how he was just absolutely devastated to miss that moment. And then the next night completely murdered it. His words, not mine, murdered it on stage to thousands of Aussies. Cody Johnson, class act, dedicating his first ever Entertainer of the Year to Luke Combs. ACM Awards, 10 out of 10 in my book. It sounded great in person. I'm hoping translated well on Amazon Prime. Just an amazing night. And the ACMs back in Las Vegas, where they belong. That's your breakdown.
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Denver's number one for new country, 98.5 KYGO. Cody Johnson on top of the world right now. It's B-Dub. We caught up with him in Vegas last weekend, leading up to last night's ACM Awards. Played a round called Cowboy or Costco Dad. You're going to want to stick around for this game with Coach O coming up.

0: Denver is number one for new country, 98.5 KYGO. You won ACM New Male Artist of the Year a few weeks back, but nonetheless, we got a chance to chat with Tucker Wetmore. He's got a lot planned for the rest of 2026. That conversation now, it's B-Dub Radio. We're going to do Cody Johnson, Cowboy or Costco Dad. So I'm going to give you some scenarios, and you just have to tell me if it's something that is a little more cowboy or a little more dad on a Saturday going to Costco.
1: Okay.
0: All right, here we go. Cody Johnson, cowboy or Costco dad, owns an unhealthy number of coolers.
1: I have a ton of coolers, so I guess cowboy.
0: Okay. Cowboy or Costco dad has very strong opinions about meat.
1: Cattle rancher, so okay. Cowboy.
0: Right. I do too, and I would say that's more both. Costco for me.
1: That's a both.
0: Okay. Wakes up angry before sunrise.
1: Cowboy.
0: Yeah, because, dude, Costco doesn't open until 9,
1: yeah.
0: 10 o'clock. You're good. Says things like, I know a guy.
1: Costco dad.
0: Yeah, yeah. God, this is such an easy one. This is low-hanging fruit right here. Cowboy or Costco dad keeps random ropes in the truck.
1: That's cowboy.
0: Yeah. Would absolutely fight over parking.
1: Costco dad.
0: Yeah, dude, it's a challenge. Do you have a Costco membership or no. Are you a Sam's Club guy?
1: No, I haven't been to a grocery store in a decade.
0: You grow your own meat.
1: No, so that makes sense. My wife does all that on Amazon and it ships to the house.
0: Nice. Yeah, all right. Treats weather like breaking news.
1: That's a both. That's a both.
0: Right. And then buys things in bulk just in case.
1: So I'm packing for a hunt right now in Alaska.
0: Yeah.
1: And I've got 200-liter Yeti bags full of just in case. So wow. I guess that's cowboy.
0: How much of that is like toilet paper? Because I feel like you
1: all brought like clean underwear 10 or like food. Pairs or 10 packs of dude wipes.
0: Dude, yeah.
1: I want a sponsorship.
0: That's what I'm saying. Hey, man, get hey,
1: dude.
0: Throw me a hey, dude. That's a different sponsorship.
1: That's a different sponsorship
0: for when you're not cowboying. Like when you take the boots off, are you a hey, dude guy?
1: Man, my wife bought me these. It's called Project Cloud, oh. And they're like they're like the cutest little shoes, right? You don't think I'd wear them? They're memory foam, and I'm like, these are so comfortable. I don't care if they're pink. Like they're not pink, by the way.
0: But. Okay, good to know. I mean, I wouldn't judge you if they were. Real men wear pink in October.
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1: And here's the best part. 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

0: 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And damn well you miss me too. Hope y'all dig it.
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1: Riley Green, first things first, I'm sorry that you got killed on Marshalls.
2: Yeah, sad, wasn't it?
1: Yeah, bummer.
2: Didn't think you have to watch me die.
1: Well, I just feel like, you know, I actually talked to Luke Grimes a few weeks ago, and he goes, yeah, I really kind of screwed that up by inviting the most handsome man on planet Earth to be in a show with me.
2: Man, what a nice thing to do to give me a likable character like that and then kill me off when people would be upset when I left. You know, right. That's a great place to start in the world.
1: There you go. We're going to play a game called Riley Green Survival School. So I'm gonna give you some scenarios. You got to pick which artist you want with you.
2: Okay.
1: All right. Riley Green Survival School here in Vegas. Who survives longer in the woods, Luke Combs or Morgan Wallen?
2: Maybe Morgan Wallen. I feel like he's got some hunting land out in Tennessee, you know.
1: Doesn't have kids to worry about.
2: Kids will really wear you down.
1: That'll soften your survival game. You know, you should focus on them, not yourself.
2: That's right. Good thinking.
1: Yeah, that's what I was going to. You're trapped at the bottom of a canyon. Who's making it out alive first with you, Jelly Roll or Hardy?
2: That's tough. Well, man, I've seen Jelly Roll getting after it in the gym, so he's in pretty good shape now. I think he could probably make it out of there.
1: You're stranded on an island. You have one guy to build a shelter with to survive. Are you taking Ernest or Bailey Zimmerman?
2: The energy that Bailey Zimmerman has. He can build all kinds of shelters. I don't know if he's any good at building stuff, but...
1: I don't think he has an off switch.
2: He doesn't.
1: No.
2: He's got a different gear.
1: Who accidentally starts the forest fire first, Post Malone or Coe Wetzel?
2: Coe Wetzel.
1: Yeah?
2: Yeah, seems like it, yeah.
1: Really? Just a little more troublemaker?
2: He might have settled down a little bit in his last few years, but he was pretty rowdy back in the day, I remember.
1: All right, well, who secretly survives the wilderness and scares everybody, Lainey Wilson or Ella Langley?
2: That's tough. I got to give it to Ella. She's an Alabama girl.
1: That's what I'm saying, right? And I would 100% agree, being Mobile born. So there we go. Man, I like that you kind of got the beard coming in a little bit.
2: Yeah.
1: This took me forever to even be able to do.
2: Looks good.
1: Yeah. You just keep up the effort. You'll pick up.
2: I'll get
1: the
2: there one day
1: and catch up to me one of these days. It's the only thing I've got in my life is the facial hair. So I just got to own it.
2: Next time you see me, I'm like a homeless person.
3: 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One stage.

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1: I just got to say, back-to-back wins, new male artist of the year for PNW dudes, man.
2: That's last year,
1: Tucker Wetmore this year.
2: I know. I was saying earlier, me and Tucker got to go like groom some young fella from Washington to win next year or something.
1: Yeah.
2: That sounded pretty bad.
1: Just the word
2: don't
1: grooming.
2: Don't take that the wrong way. Yeah, like, grooming is not a good, that has a real bad connotation these days.
1: It depends on
2: the
1: context.
2: We're going to find a young talent and encourage him. Encourage him to, become the next Washingtonian to win a new male artist at the ACMs.
1: I love it, man.
2: Ah, we're off to a hot start.
1: Here we go. Congratulations on the Grammy win earlier this year.
2: Thanks, man. Appreciate that very much.
1: The first ever traditional country music award.
2: Yeah.
1: I do like that they split that because country has so many lanes now.
2: Yeah. Yep.
1: So many influence, much like rock, right? So
2: yep.
1: I love that they created two different albums. So
2: yeah.
1: One a little more true to the traditional sound,
2: right,
1: and then a little more contemporary, which is why they called them that in the first place.
2: Yeah, but, for sure.
1: Yeah.
2: I go back and forth on that. Sometimes I get in an ornery mood and I'm like, no, just call mine just country. Because that's what people know and love as country, you know, historically, I guess.
1: Yeah.
2: And so just call that one country. Call the other one contemporary. Don't put a qualifier on mine. But no, I think you're exactly right. It's good to there's a ton of there's just a ton of stuff that fits under country's a wide umbrella right now.
1: Mm-hmm.
2: So it's nice to, you know, especially all the other guys that were in that category with me too. Willie Nelson doesn't need any more awards. He's had enough. We still love you, Willie. You're the best, but I mean, leave some for the rest of us. But no, you know, guys like Tyler Childers and, Charlie Crockett and the rest of them.
1: Yeah.
2: It's nice to have that lane where there's a spot to fit there. And I'm glad to be nominated with those fellas and in that
1: and
2: category.
1: Win, so.
2: Yeah. Well, yeah. Let alone.
1: You know, there you go.
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0: Ella Langley won every award she was nominated for last night and absolutely crushed it with a unique acoustic performance of Be Her, which I thought was very, very special. The performance of the night, though, I thought went to Cody Johnson's Traveling Soldier, last night's ACM Awards. 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Ella, though, won every award she was nominated for. It was her night for sure. 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

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Well, she walked right up to me, handed me a beer, gave me a look like, let's get out of here.

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1: I knew I'd see her around. 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
29: Sitting here stuck in traffic.
30: All right, a very good Tuesday. Tia, still a kind of wet drive in most areas anyway. We do have a little rain snow mixture in the foothills. Wet there as well as up in the high country, but nothing too terribly adverse. 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Had a couple of accidents off the freeway system, Colorado and Florida. Also at 10th and Perry, where a car went into a house. Got some restrictions in that area, but freeways look good so far. You know who owns Sunrise Flour Mill? 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
3: 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Our favorite country stars walked the red carpet and put on stellar performances, including, but not limited to, Jordan Davis and Thomas Rhett's first major performance of Ain't a Bad Life, Riley Green's sultry Change My Mind, and Blake Shelton's unforgettable closeout of the show, a very appropriate and Las Vegas forward cover of The Gambler in honor of legendary songwriter Don Schlitz. Nacella Langley proved herself to be hotter than a $2 pistol as the biggest winner of the night, winning Artist Songwriter of the Year, Music Event of the Year with Riley Green, Single of the Year, and Song of the Year for Choosin' Texas, as well as being named Female Artist of the Year. Cody Johnson was also celebrated in two major ways, winning Male Artist of the Year and the top prize Entertainer of the Year. A huge congratulations to all of this year's ACM nominees and winners. I'm Sheena, and that's your Music City Minute, powered by Ramos Law, the official injury law firm partner of Broncos Country.
4: Sitting here stuck in traffic.
5: As you embark on your early morning drive, we are seeing a light drizzle and some patchy fog across the metro area. Definitely use caution as that could cause some low visibility in areas. But right now, I-25 is moving freely between Castle Rock and North Glen. No delays on I-70 through the city. Pena smooth out towards the airport. I-270 and US 36 all clear out through Boulder. Nice and easy on those city streets. 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Concerts and events all season long. NationalWesternCenter.com. That's traffic on 95KY.
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1: 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Welcome to Can't Beat Tracy.
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3: Hi.
1: This is 5 pop culture questions. If you get more right than Tracy, you win $100 of her own money.
3: Okay.
1: All ties go to Tracy. Can you please kick her out of the room?
3: Goodbye, Tracy.
1: All right. We're all rooting for you. Here we go. Question number one. We now know who the fourth judge will be on the fall season of The Voice. It's going to be Queen Latifah. She's joining Riley Green and Kelly Clarkson and Adam Levine. Adam Levine is the lead singer of which band?
3: Maroon 5.
1: Sports Illustrated swimsuit issue just dropped. 4 covers for its 2026 issue. You got Hilary Duff. She's going to be on it. She looks great, by the way. Which came first, Lizzie McGuire or Hannah Montana?
3: Hannah Montana.
1: Congratulations to Jamie Foxx. He's having a baby with his girlfriend. Her name is Alice. Not sure if it's going to be a boy or girl. Jamie has 2 other daughters. Jamie Foxx won his Oscar for playing which legendary singer?
3: Ray Charles.
1: Season 2 of Chris Pratt's military thriller, The Terminal List. It's going to premiere on October 21st on Prime. Have you seen the first season, Caitlin?
3: I have not seen The Terminal.
1: I have not either. Yeah. I haven't either. All right, that's okay, though. Chris Pratt, Chris Hemsworth, Chris Evans, or Chris Pine is the voice of Mario in the Super Mario movies?
3: Boy.
1: I get them all confused all the time.
3: Chris Pratt, I think.
1: Chris Pratt! You're going with that final answer.
3: Final answer.
1: All right. He made the announcement on American Idol. Luke Bryan is dropping a new album in September. It's called Signs. Very exciting. What is Luke Bryan's real first name, Caitlin? It's not Luke.
3: Thomas. Oh. Thomas Luther.
1: Oh my gosh, Caitlin, how did you know that?
3: I read it before somewhere on a biography.
1: Oh, nice. Good memory. Good
3: and I love them because country girls shake it for me.
1: Come on in. Tracy. All right, Caitlin, how did you do today?
3: I feel like I did pretty good. I'm kind of confident.
1: You did great today. Wow, you might have some cash coming to you.
2: Okay.
1: All right, Tracy, are you ready?
2: I am.
1: Oh, you're going down, lady. Here we go. Question number one. Adam Levine is the lead singer of which band?
2: Maroon 5.
1: It's 1-1. Good job, Caitlin. Tracy, which came first, Lizzie McGuire or Hannah Montana?
2: Ooh, I feel like Lizzie kind of ushered that in. I'm going to say Lizzie, but I'm like 60-40.
1: Lizzie McGuire came out in 2001, Hannah Montana 2006. Yes, Lizzie came first. She paved the way.
2: She really did.
1: So the Hannah Montanas could exist.
2: I know. She walked so they could run.
1: All right.
3: Oh,
1: here we go.
3: Man.
1: Question number 3. Jamie Foxx won his Oscar for playing which legendary singer?
2: Ray. Yeah.
1: You got a last name?
2: Ray Charles.
1: Yeah, absolutely. That's right. You got that right, Caitlin. Good job. Chris Pratt, Chris Hemsworth, Chris Evans, or Chris Pine?
2: Oh, God.
1: Is the voice of Mario in the Super Mario movies?
2: Hemsworth, Pine. Who was the other? Pratt? I think it's Chris Pratt.
1: I think it's Chris Pratt.
2: Yeah, I'm going to go with Chris Pratt.
1: Caitlin also guessed Chris Pratt. I get him confused all the time. It is Chris Pratt. Good job, Caitlin. You got that right.
2: Ooh, you're all iffy for a day after Russell Dickerson.
1: I know.
2: And Red Rock Shotgun.
1: Right? So rude. Okay, Tracy, here we go. What is Luke Bryan's real first name?
2: I have no idea.
1: Did you know it's not Luke? Fun fact.
2: I guess I didn't realize it.
1: No. Really?
2: No.
1: Caitlin got this right.
2: Did you really?
1: His first name is Thomas.
2: Aw, is it Thomas Luke Bryan?
3: Thomas Luther.
1: Yeah.
2: Thomas Luther.
1: We got a super fan right here. We got a super fan right here. You missed that one. But with the final score of 4-4, Tracy beat you today, Caitlin. All ties go to Tracy. Boo.
3: Okay, thank you.
1: Tracy's record goes to 740-91. Before we let you go, give us your final words.
3: Hi, it's Caitlin from Aurora, and I can't beat Tracy.
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0: That is new Megan Maroney, 98.5 KYGO. It is Tracy and Fizz. Good morning. I love this so much because there's so many like really fun little bougie hotels.
1: In the mountain towns.
0: In mountain towns. Yep, yep, right. Yep. The lady from the hill just needs to bring in her dead elk and clean it.
1: Oh, that's it.
0: Been doing a little hunting. Her assistant manager at this hotel is going to set her up for this.
2: Hi, thank you for calling our... This is Natalie.
3: I got a question about my reservation up there at your motel.
2: Sure.
3: Well, I came down here from the hill. It was my weekend to start to collect for the winter. And I think my friends are already staying up there at your motel, so I'm not sure it's under my name. But do you got any tarp?
2: No, we don't. I'm so sorry, no.
3: What about gloves and cleaning supplies? You got that up there at your motel?
2: Our cleaning staff has those things, but we don't offer that to people that come and stay.
3: See, I came down there from the hill, and when we was collecting for the winter, my buddy has had some pretty good luck, but I was out here, and I saw the biggest boy I'd ever seen walk by, and I took that elk down, and I need to know, do you got them electronic doors that open real wide?
2: I mean, we have doors that open automatically, but I'm still confused what you're looking for. I mean, it's a beautiful hotel. We have all the amenities you need. Is there anything else I can help you with? Do you need help checking in?
3: Need to know that when I'm hauling this thing in, your doors open big enough for me to get the elk in the motel.
2: Okay, we do not allow animals of any kind in our hotel. Absolutely not.
3: You don't got to worry about this thing. I off this thing up there on the hill, so I just need a place to clean it.
2: No. There's no cleaning of dead animals. We don't even allow people to bring their dogs that are alive.
3: Do me a favor and go ahead and make a note in your system for your housekeepers to not go into the room that my buddies are in now.
2: Are they cleaning dead animals in my hotel at this moment, right now?
3: Well, I can't really speak to what they're doing right now or if they got them all done. But, I mean, it's just the little ones you didn't see, like the beavers and squirrels and all that. I'm just hauling in this elk now by myself. I don't drive a vehicle, so I'm just pulling the whole thing. Oh, my God. Oh, my God. Hang on just a second. Oh. Yeah, is there any chance I could get joining rooms?
2: Oh, my God. Are you okay?
3: I'm good. The elk's not.
2: Okay. I can't believe what I'm hearing right now. I want you to understand you cannot bring any animals onto the premises, not dead, not alive. I also need to know the room number to your friends. Give me their names. They absolutely cannot be doing this in my hotel right now. Well, do you understand me?
3: Yeah, I hear what you're saying here, but I can't help you out with the room number. You ever hear of the country and western singer Clint Black?
2: Yes.
3: See, I got caught in a bear trap here a couple days ago. That's why I'm behind with my friends. Well, I didn't get caught in it, but my pack did. I have a hunting pack that's got patches of all of his greatest hits on it. And that's where I kept their room number. So I haven't been able to get a hold of them. So I'm hauling in now these two dead elk.
2: No. You cannot be hauling in two elks into my hotel. I need the names of your friends right now. They need to be escorted off the premises. This is absolutely not allowed. I don't want to have to call the police. You do not understand. It is not allowed.
3: I'm sorry. I just can't hear you too well. I got a gunshot ringing in my ear still from taking this last one down.
2: Please, I'm going to ask you one more time. Put the elk down. Leave it somewhere else. You cannot come into the hotel like this. And I need to know how many people are here in the hotel and have reservations.
3: I can tell you right now how many people there are, at least in this studio.
2: What do you mean?
3: And one of them probably does a pretty good elk bugling if I let him give it a shot.
1: Yeah, go. Yeah, go.
0: You want to give a shot there? Hey, it's Tracy and Fizz from KYGO. Welcome to Phonetics.
2: Oh, my God. Thank God. Oh, my God.
0: You were really picturing somebody dragging in a dead elk.
1: So was I. So was I. That's a great visual.
3: I was about to work in, too. Just like, you got a spa?
2: Oh, my God. 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

0: We're seeing a nice drive on those highways and city streets. Light traffic volume on I-25 between Castle Rock and North Glen. I-70 is clear through the city, but we do have our first accident on those highways. Westbound US 36 at Table Mesa, minor delays. City streets are calm. 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I'm Jen So. That's traffic.
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0: Country, 98.5 KYGO. Yeah, they sound good together. They look good together on stage next weekend here in Denver. Ella Langley, Morgan Wallen. What's up, guys?
1: Hi.
0: What's up, guys?
1: Really fast, Morgan Wallen, your chance to win tickets starting at 8 o'clock this morning with that code word.
0: Yes.
2: Code word!
0: Pretty exciting stuff.
1: Yes.
0: Pretty exciting stuff. Man, last night, just like couldn't get warm enough, and I kind of liked it.
1: I know.
0: It was kind of like snuggly last
1: night. It was like
0: a
1: three blanket, like sit on the couch, watch TV night.
3: I had pho yesterday. I thought this was too late for pho.
1: That's perfect.
3: Oh, it was said I got spicy. I put some sriracha in there.
0: Warms the soul. It does. It really does. It was fun. Like yesterday was fun. It's weird to explain that to somebody that didn't have Denver's winter. That we're like, sure. No, we kind of liked it.
1: Yeah.
0: Yeah, it was fun. We didn't get this much.
3: However,
0: I like to keep it, mix it up a little bit.
3: I think we're done. I think I'm ready for like barbecues and heat and Tracy's backyard.
0: Yes, oh. I'm ready for all those things too.
1: You're going to love Memorial Day then, back into the 80s.
3: Yeah.
0: When was that also? You're coming over for Memorial Day?
1: Yeah.
3: Thanks.
0: What am I planning? What am I making?
3: Traeger.
1: I'll bring a watermelon.
0: John Party, it's 98.5 K.

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1: Hi, Laura. How are you?
2: Hey, Laura.
3: Hi, I'm good. How are you?
1: We're good.
2: You're 60 seconds away from a grand. What are you buying first?
3: Oh, I don't know. We're probably paying some bills.
2: Okay. All right. That's fine. That's fine. Who do you want giving your questions today?
3: Well, they say if you can't beat them, join them. So let's go, Tracy.
1: Can't beat Tracy.
3: I cannot. I did not beat you. So.
2: Took me a second, but I got it, Laura.
1: All right. I've got 10 questions, and you've got 60 seconds. If you get them all right, it's $1,000. If you don't know the answer to something, say pass. I'll come back to it at the end if there's time. But the first answer you give me is the one I have to take, okay?
3: Okay.
1: Let's do this, Laura. Your $1,000 minute starts now. Which state has a higher population, Colorado or Utah?
3: Oh, let's go Colorado.
1: Ricotta, brie, and gouda are types of what?
3: Cheese.
1: Alfred Pennyworth is the name of which superhero's butler?
3: South.
1: Peyton Manning won a Super Bowl with the Broncos and which other team?
3: Oh, I know this one. Pass.
1: What is the name of the paper company in the TV sitcom The Office?
3: I never watched The Office. Pass that one.
1: Which U.S. president is featured on the $5 bill?
3: Hamilton.
1: Which element is the first on the periodic table?
3: Hydrogen.
1: Which Broadway musical holds the record for the longest running on Broadway?
3: Cats.
1: What is the largest animal on Earth today?
2: Biggin.
3: The blue whale.
2: Yes. You got that right, Laura. You did great today. You passed on a couple. You got a couple right. You did get two wrong, though. Look at that $5 bill again. You're going to see Abraham Lincoln. And Phantom of the Opera is the longest running Broadway musical.
3: Oh, see, wouldn't have thought of that one.
2: There you go.
1: Right, right?
2: There you go, Laura. We had a blast playing with you. You didn't win the grand. Have a beautiful day.
3: You too. Thank you. Bye.
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5: Sitting here stuck in traffic.
6: We continue to see a light drizzle and some areas of patchy fog across the metro area. I-25 is moving freely between Castle Rock and North Glen. I-70 all clear through town. But we do have an early morning accident westbound US 36 at Table Mesa. Left lane now blocked there. And that left lane is blocked eastbound as well to assist. 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
2: 6:31. It's trending everywhere with gas prices, but specifically in Denver. They're going up. We got you on some cheap gas coming up in, well, not cheap. I'm going to correct myself.
3: Right.
2: On that. In 30
3: okay.
2: seconds, the cheapest.
3: Broncos adding a rivalry uniform this year. Now, there's no specific details, but I like this a whole lot. A rivalry uniform. So, say, like, the Raiders or Chiefs are coming to town.
2: Yeah.
3: There's going to be something about their uniform that's going to be like a shout-out or...
2: Spikes?
3: Like a finger. I don't know.
4: It's a finger spikes. In the middle towards the Raiders.
3: Yes, yes, yes. Flipping off the... I think that's what it's going to be.
2: I go with spikes.
3: Okay, spikes.
2: I like spikes.
3: That's all the details we have right now. Hopefully, we'll get a picture of these soon. That sounds awesome. Here's a weird sentence. Southwest banning robots. Humanoid robots. If you think that you're going to get your humanoid robot on a Southwest flight, you are wrong.
2: What,
3: it's not happening.
2: What happened?
3: Remember that one robot that got onto the flight and then it was considered like luggage, a carry-on, and then it couldn't sit in the seat, and then it had to move to a window seat, and then it wazzed everybody out.
2: You're supposed to have that thing in a kennel.
3: Yes.
2: All right. So gas prices specifically in Denver this week going to be the highest on record.
4: Ever.
2: They're going up. And I started to see it yesterday. Big time. I know, Fizz, you said you saw a 5.01 officially.
3: On my ride, yeah, it was officially centennial. I saw 5.01. But if you paid with their credit card, it was like 4.91.
2: Yes. All right. I found a 4.39 yesterday that I filled up on. My gas
3: that's
2: was
3: pretty
2: on.
3: Good.
2: It was pretty good, right? 4.99 is what I was seeing in around my area. So I pulled it up here. Right now, the cheapest gas around, there's two Sam's Clubs, Arvada and Thornton, that have got it 4.19. A couple of Costco's. Okay. All this like Thornton and Arvada, you're kind of running it right now, right? $4.25 at those Costco's. So you're going to find it if like Gas Buddy. Waze has cheap gas where you can look up your zip code and kind of find out what's going on. I'm a Parker girl, so that's sitting around like there's a couple of 4.45s this morning at Costco's, 4.50s.
3: I have to say that every time I go to the Costco or Sam's, it is pure chaos, madness. I will pay an extra 20 cents to not go to Costco and sit in

0: weird line.
1: I actually
0: that's such a weird line.
1: Passed one yesterday. I passed by it because I saw the line out.
0: It's
1: the
0: anarchy.
1: And I'm like, no, I'd rather pay the maybe even $5-6 extra for that tank just to stay away from that.
0: I know.
1: Yes.
2: This is where you pay attention to those King Supers gas points. Some people don't even realize it has, and you can use those at Shell or whatever. Like, save your money where you can.
1: You're exactly right. This is where people are really going to start. Those small things that you might forget,
0: yep.
1: They're coming into play, and they're coming into play big time.
3: Those 5 cents, 10 cents off a gallon, it's huge right now.
1: Yes, yep. Yes. Ask me how much I love the fact that my kid's school is doing finals outside of school hours.
3: And you drive a Jeep. That's your first mistake.
1: I have to go back later to get him again? What? I know. I drive a vehicle less aerodynamic than a cow.
2: We're doing finals at Pikes Peak.
1: Come on, it's for the kids. 98.5 KYGO, good morning.

0: 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It's Tracy and Fizz just talking about how expensive things are. Hey, we've got free tickets for you right now to go out.
1: Yes, four tickets to see that new movie, Pressure. If you've seen the previews, it looks kind of fun. 303-713-0985. If you are caller number 20, these tickets are all yours. Good luck.
2: Sitting here stuck in traffic.
3: As you make your way around town this morning, southbound I-25 is a little slow as you approach 6th Ave. And we did have an earlier accident southbound I-25 at Colorado, but that's cleared. I-70, nice and easy through the city. Westbound US 36 at Table Mesa, earlier crash in the left lane. And that left shoulder is blocked eastbound in the area to help assist with that accident. 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
1: Denver is number one for new country, 98.5 KYGO. It's Tracy and Fizz. This is going to be so much fun. We're calling him Joe. His girlfriend sent him up for Fananigans today.
2: Yep.
1: He is between jobs. Very important to know that. But she's been teasing him because he's a stay-at-home boyfriend is what she's calling
2: That's
1: him.
2: That's the thing. Stay-at-home boyfriend. It's a new term.
1: He's literally starting a new job in like two weeks.
2: Okay.
1: I'm going to pretend I'm calling from their leasing office. And because she listed that as his job, I need to conduct his employee review.
2: Got it.
3: Hello?
1: Hi, I'm looking for Joe.
3: This is Joe.
1: Hi, Joe. This is Chloe. I'm calling down from the leasing office. How are you today?
3: Doing all right. How are you doing?
1: Pretty good. I tried to get a hold of Kelsey. I couldn't reach her, so I thought I would just try you. We did have her submit her new leasing paperwork, and I just needed to verify employment for you.
3: Okay.
1: She listed you as a stay-at-home boyfriend.
3: Okay. She thinks she's funny.
1: So, can I just validate your employment then?
3: Yeah, I actually just left my last job and I'm starting a new one in a couple weeks.
1: Okay. We do need to verify employment to up your lease, but as long as, you know, in a couple of weeks you can get me your new employer, I could probably stretch this, but I'm going to need some paperwork on it. So I'll just conduct like a standard employee review for your current position that she listed you at stay-at-home boyfriend, and then you can just call me back when you get your new job up and running.
3: I mean, okay, if you need that, I'll have a job in a couple of weeks, so.
1: I'm just going to pull up the standard review that we have for our employees. Joe, what would you say, as a stay-at-home boyfriend, what accomplishments are you most proud of?
3: Do we really have to do this? I mean, you can't just put that I'm starting a new job in a couple of weeks?
1: I can when you can validate that job for me. But since she put stay-at-home boyfriend, I have to go with that particular job that's listed. So, again, basic review questions. What accomplishments are you most proud of?
3: Okay. I am good at folding laundry.
1: Good at folding laundry.
3: You could even say if you need specifics, when it comes to towels, I fold it 3 times and it looks pretty sharp.
1: Okay.
3: I'll even occasionally iron some shirts.
1: Oh, I like that. Attention to detail. I'm going to add that.
3: Yeah.
1: And you would say you're a self-starter then, too.
3: Yeah, for sure.
1: Wonderful. What are your main strengths and weaknesses?
3: Also in relation to being the stay-at-home boyfriend.
1: Correct.
3: I guess strengths, you could say physical strength. I actually carry all the groceries in one trip. I know that's a pretty big deal. Weaknesses, gosh, I might not always clean the toothpaste out of the sink.
1: Maybe need some gentle reminders for some things.
3: Sure.
1: All right, Joe. As a stay-at-home boyfriend, what are your goals for the next 6 to 12 months?
3: Stop being a stay-at-home boyfriend since I'll be employed.
1: Okay, so highly motivated.
3: Yeah, very highly motivated. That's me.
1: And finally, Joe, for your position, do you have the resources you need to succeed as a stay-at-home boyfriend?
3: I'm not trying to succeed as a stay-at-home boyfriend. I'm just trying to succeed as a boyfriend who lives at home and will have a job in a couple weeks.
1: Do you feel like your coworkers or manager, in this case we'll say girlfriend, do you feel like she's supportive of your role?
3: Yeah, I guess so. I mean, she's sure. This has got to be the weirdest apartment leasing office call I've ever had. Like, this is weird.
1: It is weird. It's very weird, and it's not standard. I would say I'm most proud of my accomplishment of pranking you on the radio right now. This is Tracy and Fizz. Welcome to the
3: What? Yeah, this. Oh, man. I don't even know what to say.
4: You got way further than I would have, Joe. You're a nice dude.
1: I don't know. That toothpaste would tick me off.
4: That would, yeah.
1: Yeah, you've got some work to do, Joe.
4: Yeah.
1: The towel's really
5: triple
1: good.
5: Fold. Yeah, triple fold.
1: And I was like, okay.
4: He's a keeper.
1: He's a keeper.
3: Pretty sweet towel fold. It's pretty sweet towel fold. Man, you guys got me. That was pretty hilarious.
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4: All right, 8 o'clock this morning, and then every hour, we're going to give you a code word to see this guy at Mile High less than 2 weeks out. All right, about 8 o'clock. 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

0: Denver is number one for new country, 98.5 KYGO. It's Tracy and Fizz. Okay, so we've got those tickets to Morgan Wallen, which is really exciting. Give us like an hour. We'll start throwing out those keywords for you to text in to win. Really cool to get you to that huge show. Are we cheering for a Grogu or a Mandalorian, or which one's the good guy?
1: Jar Jar Binks.
0: All of them? All of the above?
2: Jabba the Hutt.
0: Jabba the
1: Hutt. Ooh. Love it.
0: Yeah. Makes great sandwiches in Denver.
2: Oh, yeah.
1: All right. 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
2: 706, a Mandalorian, a Grogu, and that hot guy from The Bear, the chef. How do they all play together in this new Star Wars movie? Our first review coming up in 30 seconds.
3: There's some new babies at the zoo, you guys. Some cuter than others. There is a Cape Buffalo baby. I saw a picture of that one. My kids were just there. That one's not as cute as the Mountain Goat babies, and there's an orangutan baby.
2: But I'm a donut.
3: And there's some expecting parents, some gorillas about to have their first kid.
2: See, they're all cute in their own way.
3: In their
2: Every
3: own way.
2: Every baby's
3: yeah,
2: cute.
3: Yeah, but that,
4: busy winter.
3: That buffalo is... This is not cute. Sorry. Yeah. If he's listening right now, apologies. Okay, so Pokemon's been around for 30 years to celebrate the goldfish. You know, goldfish, regular flavor, but all of these, they're going to come out with four different bags you can get. You got the Bulbasaur, you got the Charmander, the Blue Squirtle, and then Pikachu.
2: Okay.
3: So you can collect them all if you can find them.
2: You can catch them all. You got to catch them all.
3: Got to catch them.
2: Okay, that'll be kind of cute, actually, for the summer.
3: Yeah, I like it.
2: That'll be really fun.
3: Yeah.
2: All right, let's talk about it. So Mandalorian and Grogu, it's coming out this weekend. It's going to be the biggest opening of Memorial Weekend. And what do we think? We had an advance showing last night with a bunch of people with KYGO. Big Mike, you saw it?
4: I did see it yesterday. And I don't know. I love the show. And so I was excited for this. My thing, dude, there's some great humor in it. There's some great moments in it. But like, okay, I have some thoughts.
2: Lay it on us.
3: I'm ready.
2: I know.
3: I haven't seen anything, any of the Star Wars, but I'm ready for this.
4: This isn't a spoiler alert, because if you've seen the trailer, you know that there's a Hutt. If you've seen the original movie Jabba the Hutt, it's a big old slug thing. It doesn't move a lot.
2: Okay.
4: The last thing I was expecting was a Hutt to be jacked up like Arnold Schwarzenegger doing John Wick moves.
2: There's a Hutt in the movie, like a...
4: Jabba the Hutt.
3: Pizza the Hutt.
4: Pizza the Hutt.
2: Yes. Spaceballs, yes.
4: And then I found out who it was voiced by.
2: My hot chef.
4: Your hot chef.
3: Guy from The Bear.
4: What's his name?
2: Jeremy Allen White. Review is spot on, by the way.
4: In between John Wick, Arnold Schwarzenegger, or Hutt, he has perfect English.
2: Well, let me ask you this. So if Jabba has a kid, right? I'm assuming that's who it is. So Jeremy Allen White is jacked up and he's a strong Hutt. Is Leia going to come out and be like, I'm your mother?
3: Well, no.
4: I would think
3: Hutts have to be with Hutts. Is there a mama Hutt?
2: Well, I don't know. Darth.
3: You think
2: Darth told Luke he was his father?
3: You think Princess Leia is hooking up with a Hutt?
4: Well,
2: he had her in a bikini chained up. I don't know what happened behind the scenes.
4: He hasn't seen the first movies.
3: They're not the same species, from what I understand.
2: Well, it was the most requested Halloween costume.
4: Now, Fizz, when a Hutt loves a Leia.
2: I know the Leia scene really well.
3: She was with the Hutt?
2: No, that was a joke.
3: Oh, okay.
4: But he had her chained up in special outfits.
3: Okay, so she could be the mom.
2: Going. Yes. Leia is his mother.
4: Now, when a Hutt loves a Leia.
2: When a Jabba loves a Leia very much, there's a special hug. Okay.
3: And then you produce a Baby Yoda, right?
4: Jabba the Hutt came out.
3: Baby Yoda.
4: Hosted by Jeremy Allen White.
2: So overall, great one for kids this weekend. Parents are going to like, great.
4: Kids will love it.
2: Perfect.
4: It is hilarious. If you're like, if you love the original movies, you might have some thoughts.
3: I think everybody's still going to go see MJ.
2: We got $100 on the line. Can't beat Tracy's on the way.
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5: Sitting here stuck in traffic.
6: Your morning drive is in pretty nice shape. Southbound I-25 is a little slow between I-70 and Colfax, with a crash reported in that right lane. Northbound I-25 at Alameda. I-70, some emergency pothole repairs have cleared. All lanes reopened. Westbound I-70 near Kipling. Speeds are improving in that area. And the accident on westbound US 36 near Table Mesa has cleared. All lanes reopened. 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I'm Jen So, that's traffic on Ave.
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0: 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Good morning. It's Tracy and Fizz. Snowing in the tech center. Those are snowflakes, right?
1: That's flurries right now.
0: I see it. It's going to be wet all day tomorrow. Going to recover for Memorial Day weekend. It'll be fine.
1: Where is everyone's tomatoes and basil right now?
0: I hope they're in the garage.
1: In the garage.
0: All right. I've got Virginia on hold. She lives in Monument. She's ready to battle you. Are you up for the challenge today?
1: Hey, Virginia, let's go.
0: Five pop culture questions, $100. Can't beat Tracy in five.

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1: Hi, Virginia from Monument. Welcome to Can't Beat Tracy.
2: Hello.
3: Hi.
1: This is five pop culture questions, Virginia. If you get more right than Tracy, you win $100 of her own money.
3: Sweet.
1: All ties go to Tracy. Can you please kick her out of the room?
3: Tracy, get out of here.
1: All right, let's get you some cash, Virginia. We're all rooting for you. Question number one. The Indianapolis 500 is happening this weekend, and Indy native Brendan Fraser will give the green flag as the honorary starter for the big race. The Indy 500 is 500 miles or 500 laps?
3: 500 laps.
1: Coke is rolling out four new flavors inspired by Star Wars, the Mandalorian and Grogu. All right, so you got Mandalorian, Beskar Brew, Beskar? Am I saying that right, Big Mike? Beskar?
4: Sounds good.
1: All right. You just saw the movie last night. And Grogu Galactic Green Lemonade, regular and zero sugar. Mmm. Grogu is also known as whom?
3: The child, Baby Yoda.
1: Got it. Ooh, Tuzi's on that. Good job. You guys, this is huge. Morgan Wallen just became the first country artist to reach 30 billion Spotify streams. Billion, with a B. What is Morgan Wallen's top streaming song on Spotify?
3: Like, as of right now?
1: Yep. I just checked the numbers.
3: I listened to the song yesterday. I feel like it should be the one that he's singing with Ella Langley.
1: It's not that one.
3: Don't know. Yeah, I'm going to have to pass. I'm blanking on all of his songs right now.
1: Oh, no. All right, just announced Dan and Shay, they are coming to town. They're playing ball in October. They're also dropping that new album August 21st. It's called Young. Sky High in Colorado is a lyric from which Dan and Shay song? Sky High in Colorado. Your brain
3: farting. Dang it, this is so much harder.
1: Brain farting again, Virginia. It's the biggest song. That's another pass?
3: Yeah.
1: Oh, shoot.

0: Okay, people are roasting Tom Brady and his blue steel face after he looked like RoboCop walking in the Gucci fashion show. Did you see any pictures of that?
1: I did not.
0: It was so cringy. It was so cringy. Blue steel is the facial expression Ben Stiller gave us in which movie?
1: Meet the Fockers.
0: No, he was a model. Really funny. Virginia, today's game was not your game.
1: Not my game. I'll change it to Night at the Museum. I know it's probably
0: Museum. All right. Come on in, Tracy. How did you do today, Virginia?
1: Not well at all.
0: Ooh, it was a struggle bus.
2: Is it the rain? It might be the rain.
0: Yeah, it affects everybody in different ways. For Virginia, she brain farted like three times. It's fine. It's fine. All right, Tracy, here we go. The Indy 500 is 500 miles or 500 laps?
2: You have asked me this before, and I always get it wrong.
0: I know. I love asking you this question.
2: I think it's miles, because that's my gut instinct says laps, but I think it's miles.
0: Virginia also said miles. It's laps. 200 laps is 500 miles at the Indy 500. Get it right next year.
2: I cannot get it right. Cannot get this one right.
0: All right, question number two. Grogu is also known as whom?
2: Baby Yoda.
0: Baby Yoda or the child. Either was acceptable. You got them both, Virginia. Good job, Tracy. I'm giving it to you. It is 1-1. Question number three. What is Morgan Wallen's top streaming song on Spotify?
2: Last Night.
0: It's not. I had some help with Post Malone as his number one streaming.
2: Well, now you didn't include Post Malone in
0: that. That's Morgan Wallen's song, though.
2: Is it?
0: Well,
2: Is it on Posty's album?
0: But Morgan Wallen's on it.
2: Great area, Fizz. Very great area.
1: I actually thought that, and I was like, that's a Post Malone song.
2: Thank you, Virginia.
1: It's a trick question.
0: All right, well, neither of you got that one. We'll throw that out. Now it's best of four, okay? Best of four. Okay, here we go. Question number four, Tracy. Sky High in Colorado is a lyric from which Dan and Shay song?
2: Tequila.
0: It's Tequila, Virginia. You knew that. When I taste tequila. All right. Question number five. Blue steel is the facial expression Ben Stiller gave us in which movie?
2: Zoolander.
0: Zoolander is right. Virginia, you should go home and watch
1: it.
0: Yeah, you should go home and watch Zoolander today. Great day for that.
1: Yep.
0: With a final score of 3-1. Tracy beats you today, Virginia.
1: Bummer. Good job, Tracy.
2: You too. And you are getting a great pair of tickets. Turnpike Troubadours playing Ford Amphitheater on Saturday. You are all set.
1: Sweet.
0: Have so much fun. Tracy's record goes to 743-91. Before we let you go, give us your final words.
1: This is Virginia from Monument, and I can't beat Tracy.
0: Sign up to play if you think you can. 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

0: Denver is number one for new country, 98.5 KYGO. It is Tracy and Fizz. Good morning. On this rainy day, this is kind of crazy. Flurries here in the DTC a few minutes ago.
1: Nuts. Happy Memorial Day weekend, everybody.
0: Yay, everybody. Happy last week of school, kids.
1: Okay. Snow day.
0: I was just sending a good morning text. Usually during Campy Tracy, I, you know, eat my breakfast, send my son a good morning text on his way to school.
1: Okay.
0: And as he texts me back, he says hi to you guys. He used to tell the guys hi. This morning.
2: Nice. That's nice.
0: And I forgot to tell you something that he said last week, that this show is like, this is prime, this show in this room.
2: Okay.
0: So last Wednesday, we went to Red Rocks. It was his very first time at Red Rocks. He had not been to a concert yet at Red Rocks.
2: 15?
0: 16.
2: Oh, he just turned 16.
0: Yes. And so he comes to Red Rocks with me and we're on our way. And you didn't go to the show, Fizz. You were at MJ that night.
2: Nope.
0: Big Mike and I were going to meet at Russell Dickerson.
2: Okay.
0: And so we're driving and it was a quick turnaround from picking him up at school in Denver to get to Red Rocks. And so on our way, when I have a better ETA in my head, I hand my phone to AJ and I said, will you text Big Mike? I didn't want to obviously text and drive. Will you text Big Mike that we're on our way and ask him whatever question it was?
2: Got it.
0: So let me pull up the text here real quick. He starts with, hey, it's AJ. My mom said, okay. You had said that you couldn't pick up my pass for something. Hey, it's AJ. My mom said, okay.
2: Okay.
0: Left it at that. And then a couple of seconds later, I see him and he texts again. But thanks anyway, Big Mike. And then he texts again. Okay, we're going to park soon. And then I'm like, honey, is he saying anything back? And he goes, no, the texts aren't going through. And I was like, oh, shoot. Maybe because we're like on the way to Red Rocks. And he goes, I don't know. They're all green.
1: You green monster.
0: Yes. Oh, welcome to the Android user of the radio station.
1: You wreck things for everybody.
0: You're rude. He is like fiercely texting you and thought the phone wasn't working because why on earth would someone's text be green?
3: Green means go, guys. Green's awesome.
0: He texts you three times.
1: Thought there was a real problem.
0: Thinking there is an issue. Green.
3: That means that your son has never texted an intelligible person in his life.
0: Isn't that the best?
1: Perfect.
0: Like, it is perfect.
1: I love it
0: for
1: so
0: this
1: much.
0: Room. constantly wreck videos.
1: Everything.
3: Like, guys, we're all on the same technology now. We can send full videos. Stop it. Don't shame me.
1: All the time, I have to resend something as an SMS because of you.
0: All the time. And it's not just us. It is the next generation. Generation of tech users that are like,
1: they hate you too.
0: Three texts in a row because clearly there is something sort of
1: wrong,
0: issue, right?
3: But I feel bad because I'm right. I'm like, oh, I didn't reply to any of those text messages. My bad.
0: Hey!
3: You're right.

0: Denver is number one for new country 98.5 KYGO. It is Tracy and Fizz. This is fun because Joe, it's very important to point out that Joe is in between jobs right now, like careers.
1: Yes.
0: Right? Starting a new career in like 2 weeks.
1: And we learned that new term stay-at-home boyfriend. It's
0: yes.
1: a thing.
0: So his girlfriend's been calling him that.
1: Okay.
0: They have an apartment together. Yeah, she's been joking with him about being a stay-at-home boyfriend. I'm going to pretend I'm from the leasing office.
1: Okay.
0: And I just need to verify employment because she listed him as a stay-at-home boyfriend. So it's time for your review.
2: Hello.
0: Hi, I'm looking for Joe.
2: This is Joe.
0: Hi, Joe. This is Chloe. I'm calling down from the leasing office. How are you today?
2: Doing all right. How are you doing?
0: Pretty good. I tried to get a hold of Kelsey. I couldn't reach her, so I thought I would just try you. We did have her submit her new leasing paperwork, and I just needed to verify employment for you.
2: Okay.
0: She listed you as a stay-at-home boyfriend.
2: Okay. Think she's funny.
0: So can I just validate your employment then?
2: Yeah, I actually just left my last job and I'm starting a new one in a couple weeks.
0: Okay. We do need to verify employment to up your lease, but as long as, you know, in a couple of weeks you can get me your new employer, I could probably stretch this, but I'm going to need some paperwork on it. So I'll just conduct like a standard employee review for your current position that she listed you at stay-at-home boyfriend, and then you can just call me back when you get your new job up and running.
2: I mean, okay, if you need that, I'll have a job in a couple of weeks. So
0: I'm just going to pull up the standard review that we have for our employees. Joe, what would you say as a stay-at-home boyfriend, what accomplishments are you most proud of?
2: Do we really have to do this? I mean, you can't just put that starting a new job in a couple of weeks?
0: I can when you can validate that job for me. But since she put stay-at-home boyfriend, I have to go with that particular job that's listed. So again, basic review questions. What accomplishments are you most proud of?
2: Okay. I am good at folding laundry.
0: Good at folding laundry.
2: You could even say if you need specifics, when it comes to towels, I fold it 3 times and it looks pretty sharp.
0: Okay.
2: I'll even occasionally iron some shirts.
0: Oh, I like that. Attention to detail. I'm going to add that.
2: Yeah.
0: And you would say you're a self-starter then, too.
2: Yeah, for sure.
0: Wonderful. What are your main strengths and weaknesses?
2: Also in relation to being the stay-at-home boyfriend.
0: Correct.
2: I guess strengths, you could say physical strength, that I actually carry all the groceries in one trip. I know that's a pretty big deal. Weaknesses, gosh, I might not always clean the toothpaste out of the sink.
0: Maybe need some gentle reminders for some things.
2: Sure.
0: All right, Joe, as a stay-at-home boyfriend, what are your goals for the next 6 to 12 months?
2: Stop being a stay-at-home boyfriend since I'll be employed.
0: Okay, so highly motivated.
2: Yeah, very highly motivated. That's me.
0: And finally, Joe, for your position, do you have the resources you need to succeed as a stay-at-home boyfriend?
2: I'm not trying to succeed as a stay-at-home boyfriend. I'm just trying to succeed as a boyfriend. Who lives at home and will have a job in a couple weeks.
0: Do you feel like your coworkers or manager, in this case, we'll say girlfriend, do you feel like she's supportive of your role?
2: Yeah, I guess so. I mean, she's sure. This has got to be the weirdest apartment leasing office call I've ever had. Like, this is weird.
0: It is weird. It's very weird. And it's not standard. I would say I'm most proud of my accomplishment of pranking you on the radio right now. This is Tracy and Fizz. Welcome to the
2: What? Yeah, this, oh man, I don't even know what to say. This
3: you got way further than I would have, Joe. You're a nice dude.
0: I don't know. That toothpaste would tick me off.
3: That would, yeah.
0: Yeah, you've got some work to do, Joe.
3: Yeah.
0: The towel's really
4: triple
0: good.
4: Fold. Yeah, triple fold. Triple fold.
0: I was like, okay.
3: He's a keeper.
0: He's a keeper.
2: Pretty sweet towel fold. It's pretty sweet towel fold. Man, you guys got me. That was That was pretty hilarious.
4: Phonanigans. Every hour on the 50s. 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
3: All right, less than 10 minutes. 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

0: Denver is number one for new country, 98.5 KYGO. It is Tracy and Fizz. We got Morgan Wallen coming to town. Yeah, this is going to be a big weekend. Two huge shows downtown. You want tickets to go? Let's start out with your keyword today. Text DROVE. Like I drove on.
1: Past tense.
0: Past tense. Yes. Yeah. If it's drive, you're bounced. Don't you miss a vowel. Drove is your keyword today.
1: Yeah, 303-713-0985. Get that text in. Spotted around town. Gas over $5.
2: Oh!
1: I'm going to get into it next. After Morgan Wallen. KYGO.

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2: All right, Denver, we are going to break some records with gas prices, and it's this week in particular. Hey, I've like up-to-date stats, by the way, on where the cheapest gas is right now. I'll tell you in 30 seconds.
3: All right, it's the Broncos' turn to have rivalry uniforms this year. We're going to see a couple of them, quote, born from local community insights during select home games against division rivals, which means when the Raiders or Chiefs come to town, there's going to be a jersey specifically for our rivals, right?
2: Yes.
3: Awesome.
2: Yes, and they have like big rules on these. And then the jerseys like sell out and they're really cool. So when specifically for our rivals, I mean, is it like include spikes on the shoulder pads?
3: Oh, I was thinking like is a middle like, finger. Like a middle finger.
4: Middle finger emoji, Raiders logo. I see that.
2: It works well together.
3: Here's a weird thing. In the year of 2026, Southwest has banned robot humanoids on all of their flights. All of them.
4: Well, you can't check them.
3: You can't take a humanoid robot onto a Southwest flight.
2: But why not?
4: Because the battery's too big.
3: The battery could explode.
2: Okay.
3: Where do you put the thing? Is it carry-on luggage? Do you have to put it up top, or does it get its own seat?
2: You just have to kennel it and bring its vaccination record.
4: And they don't like it when you clump them up and put them under the seat. They hate that.
3: They do hate that.
2: No, my robot's mad at me. Okay, you guys, gas is going to get ridiculous-er. If that's a word,
3: I just broke a record.
2: Yeah, we just broke a record. We're going to keep going, right? So you saw 501 yesterday for regular unleaded.
3: Yep.
2: That's crazy.
3: Easy pay was 10 cents off, but regular pay, 501.
2: So I was driving around yesterday on my way somewhere, noticing gas prices, obviously, and my gas light went on, and there was one spot for $4.99. And I was like, I'm going. I found $4.39 on my way home. Which was the cheaper.
4: Deal.
2: There was like a line of people waiting to fill up at that place.
3: That gaslight comes on and you just,
2: it kills
3: your heart sinks right now.
2: Yes, yes. So Sam's Club right now in Arvada and Thornton have the cheapest gas listed on Gas Buddy at $4.19. Mm. That's of like the Arvada Sam's Club was as of an hour ago.
3: I never thought I'd say this. $4.19 is cheap.
2: For right
3: now,
2: go
3: there
2: now.
3: Go there now.
2: I mean, you guys got it. Like Thornton and Arvada, Westminster, you got it going on up there with cheaper gas. They're all sitting around at those places like Sam's, Costco's. There's a Shell on Wadsworth Parkway that's $4.22. I go down to like Parker where I live, Castle Rock, about 30 or 40 cents more expensive for the cheapest gas out in that area. But man, this is what I'm sending this website to my kids today too, because it's just really.
3: Well,
2: like killing that age group of
3: thoughts and prayers for you. You drive a Jeep, so you're filling up a lot more than everybody else.
2: It's less aerodynamic than a cow. I've been reminded by my son, and it's super fun to put those 52 miles on the Jeep every day down to the school.
3: I know.
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5: Sitting here stuck in traffic.
6: We continue to see that typical morning congestion on those highways and city streets. I-70 is running a little slow between Federal and Tower Road, but road work has been completed eastbound I-70 after Denver West. I-25 still running a little heavy between Castle Pines and North Glen. I-270 still slow through Commerce City, but no major stalls or accidents on those highways or city streets at this time. 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

0: 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It is Tracy and Fizz. All right, you guys, are you cool? Everybody feeling cool today?
1: Pretty cool, yes.
0: Yeah, as adults, do we feel cool?
2: Yes.
0: Good, because most people still consider themselves cool into their adult years, which leads us to this conversation that we're about to have fun with on why we're cool.
2: Well, I guess it's, you know, it depends on the crowd I'm with. In this room, I'm the coolest.
0: You're the coolest? Wow.
2: But you put me in a car with my kids and I'm the least cool person in the world.
0: Well, I'm disagreeing with everything.
3: Tracy, I think we can both agree.
0: Wow.
3: Who's the least cool in this room?
0: Wow.
2: Hey.
0: Okay, I think this is fun that so many people said I still feel it though.
2: Yeah.
0: That was really a positive to me because you feel good about yourself, right?
2: Sure.
0: When they asked who the coolest celebrity was, it was Samuel L. Jackson. He was cool.
3: Well, that tracks.
2: He is cool.
3: Denzel's pretty cool too. Like right there. Like Denzel just has that swagger to him.
2: Yeah, that's true.
3: Mm-hmm. Who's Glenn Powell, least cool?
0: No, he's pretty cool.
3: Glenn Powell, least cool.
0: The hot chef from The Bear, pretty cool.
2: Pauly Shore.
3: You know, because I think about
0: he is cool.
3: Oh gosh! Like the youth, I can understand it. I think for them, like the cool thing to say is they're not cool. But see, I think of adults. A lot of people think of their parents at the exact same age we are.
0: Yep.
3: And we see pictures of them. We're like, yeah, I was cooler than that.
0: Well.
2: Go ahead.
0: I was going to say that's going to switch it then because we all have children. Except for Big Mike, we have children here. This is where we're not cool we're in this room saying we're cool.
2: I physically watched this happen to you yesterday. That also happens to me. I like to think I'm cool with my kids because I know a lot of the music they like.
0: Yes.
2: I will listen to it. But the second I start singing it, I'm the least cool person in the world. And yesterday this happened to you in real time.
0: Yes.
2: I watched it. It was in slow motion.
0: Yes. It was right here at this radio station. I'm going to stand up because I did a dance. I was in the hallway of this radio station where I am employed, mind you, as is my son who works on the sports side.
2: Is 24?
3: But you've got
0: tenure.
3: 24.
0: You've
3: got tenure here, okay?
0: Oh, yeah. He's like, listen.
2: Mom and 24-year-old kid.
0: Yes, and he walks by. I'm like, hey, and I say hi, and you're standing right next to me. And then I'm like, oh, God, that's right. You're going to Red Rocks tonight. Last night, like the snowy, rainy night.
2: Khalid.
0: And he said, yeah. And then he said, Khalid. And I said, with this dance, which you can see later posted on social media, send me your location list. Focus on communicating. And he was mad.
2: Oh, my. You were rage baiting him at that point. He was... He walked away.
0: Well, I started to follow him a little bit.
3: Real gyrating,
0: like,
3: though.
2: It was the least cool you have ever been to him.
0: I thought
2: could
0: it was
2: see
0: nice.
2: It in real time.
0: I got full support from our digital department that were like, be nice to your mom. But he did not come back.
2: Uh-uh.
0: He went into his office and stayed there.
3: The moves that I just watched, I don't know if I'd come back either.
2: The emotional scars will be there for a long time.
0: Had anybody else reacted to anything I did the way that he did, I might have taken him to HR.
2: You'd be nice to your
0: coworkers.
3: If you want me to recover you at all a little bit, when we were at Russell Dickerson, there was somebody else there. Your son AJ was there, and she said, "You know what? Your mom is pretty cool."
2: Hey, there you go.
0: Yep. See,
3: I waited for an eye roll moment. AJ was like, "Oh." She is kind of cool. I saw it in his eyes.
0: Well, you should see when I told him no for Chick-fil-A later on the way out of Red Rocks.
2: Not cool at all.
0: It's the music that gets us every time, isn't it?
2: Yeah, it really is.
0: We're like spot on. Olivia Rodrigo song I learned 3 years later.
2: Not cool anymore.
0: Come on.

0: Denver is number one for new country, 98.5 KYGO. It's Tracy and Fizz. All right, we've got your birthday bash tickets. Give us like 2 minutes for that. We were just talking about how the majority of adults still consider themselves cool.
1: Totally cool.
0: Which is so nice for us.
1: Big time cool.
0: I have to, just as a friend, more than even a co-host.
1: What?
0: Will you please share with us what you just told us, what you're doing with your kids? Because if you want to remain cool with your kids, I'm going to ask you not to do this. Please.
1: This is cool of me to do.
0: This is not cool.
1: Yes, it is.
0: No, it's not.
1: Okay. So next week, Memorial Week, I'm going to be on vacation, but I'm doing a staycation. A lot of it is gas and all that stuff, but I'm taking the kids downtown for a couple nights. A staycation downtown Denver.
0: Super fun.
1: Oh, we do it every year. It's the best time. This year, I have booked and will be surprising the kids the day of. So I know they're in school. Don't tell them.
2: Please don't tell them.
1: We're going to tour the Denver Mint. How cool is that? You're looking at a native Coloradan. I've never been there.
0: Well, that's okay.
1: I'm going to learn where coins are made.
0: Do you know that probably 100% of the native Coloradans listening right now are like, me either. Why would you go?
1: No.
0: You know, when the kids are done with school, take them somewhere right away where they can learn something.
1: I got a 15-year-old and a 13-year-old, and I'm going to say, hey, kids, let's get up. Go to the Mint. I got reservations.
2: They don't even make pennies
1: anymore.
2: We're going
1: to take a tour of the Denver Mint.
0: Why don't you like them? They're such nice kids. Like, they're so great.
1: It's going to be so interesting. Come on, we make money in Denver. Don't you want to see this being done?
0: No.
2: There's Meow Wolf downtown.
1: We've done that. We've done it.

0: twice.
1: There's so many sites on 16th Street Mall.
2: So when you give them this gift that
0: the
2: you
0: surprise.
2: Are so excited to give them, the gift of learning inside on a summer day after they're out of school.
0: First week of summer. Yeah.
2: Are you actually expecting a positive reaction in a way of like them being excited? Or are you expecting them to kind of go, but you want to do it?
0: I will audibly hear their eye rolls.
2: Okay.
0: I'm doing it just because I want to go and I know they're going to hate it, but it's going to be awesome.
2: Follow up question. Will you record this?
0: Yeah,
2: for
0: I will.
2: And for all of Denver to see. No, I mean, all due respect to the Denver Mint and the work that you do down there. That's awesome.
0: Sure.
2: Find me a big place in public that takes cash still. Is that what they lead with? Did you have to pay digitally to get into the Denver Mint where they make cash?
0: No, it's free. It's free.
2: It's a free
0: tour? I had
2: tour?
0: To make a reservation.
2: Jesus.
0: Well, question number one is, where did you used to make the penny? Take me to that room.
2: Just a second. Another good reason your daughter gave me her phone number. Hey, you want to hang out next Wednesday, Delilah? I was going to go to, like, I don't know, a Sephora. Let's get you tickets to birthday bash right now.
0: Yeah, 303-713-0985. If you call the number 20, you'll see Flatland Cavalry June 20th at Fiddler's with KYGO. Good luck.

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1: Hello, Bree. How you doing today?
2: Hi, Bree.
3: I'm great. How are you?
1: Pretty good.
2: You sound like just a pocket full of sunshine. I love it.
3: Well, thank you.
2: You excited to win a grand?
3: I hope so. That'd be awesome.
2: Who do you want giving your questions today?
3: Fizz.
2: Okay. I've got 10 questions. Going to give you 60 seconds, Bree. Get them all right. It's $1,000. If you don't know the answer to something, just say pass, and I'll come back to it if there's time, okay?
3: Okay.
2: Awesome. First answer you give me, that's the one I'm taking. Bree, your $1,000 minute starts now. What is the current name of the Avalanche and Nuggets arena?
3: The Ball Arena.
2: What is the smallest U.S. state by area?
3: Rhode Island.
2: Morpheus, Trinity, and Neo are characters in which movie franchise?
3: Pass.
2: Which soda is older, Mountain Dew, Pepsi, or Mr. Pibb?
3: Pepsi.
2: What was the title of Taylor Swift's debut studio album released in 06?
3: Oh, gosh. I'll pass.
2: Pass. Which phone manufacturer makes the Galaxy line of smartphones?
3: Samsung.
2: Omni-Man, Invincible, and Adam Eve are superheroes in which animated show?
3: Pass.
2: What is the dot above the lowercase J and I called?
3: Breve?
2: Okay.
3: I think.
2: Jennifer Lawrence played Katniss Everdeen in which movies?
4: What'd you finish?
3: The Hunger Games.
1: You got that one. Okay, got one. Snuck that one in there again at the end. Well, okay, you did really well. You did really well. You passed on a couple, and you only got one wrong at the very end, which means I get to say the word.
2: I know. I was really excited for me to say it, but you can say it.
1: The dot above the I in the J is called a tittle.
2: Tittle.
5: A tittle.
3: A tittle.
1: We all said it. Just a tittle. You guys couldn't let it go.
2: I had to say it. I had to say it. I was bursting.
1: You'll never forget that, Bree. That was the only one that you actually got wrong this morning.
3: Awesome. Cool.
2: You'll never forget the word tittle again, will you, Bree?
3: I will never forget that, though.
2: Bree, you didn't win the grand. You can play again. Have a beautiful day.
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6: Sitting here stuck in traffic.
7: Showers continue to fall across the metro area. I-25 is still seeing slower speeds between Castle Pines and North Glen. I-70 also heavy in pockets through the city. I-225 still slow. Road work, pothole repair. Westbound 6th Ave near I-70, that left lane is blocked. We also have a crash at 38th and Kipling and an accident at 58th and Washington. 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

0: Denver is number one for New Country 98.5 KYGO. It's Tracy and Fizz. This is fun because, like, we were just joking about the term stay-at-home boyfriend.
1: Stay-at-home boyfriend.
0: A couple weeks ago.
1: Big trend.
0: And yes. Kelsey called us and she's like, that's what I call my boyfriend right now.
1: Joe
0: has a career. He is literally in between jobs right now. So she's been joking with him about being a stay-at-home boyfriend. I'm going to pretend I'm from their leasing office. Okay. And if you want to qualify for these apartments, I've got to do a review on you. Okay. Like, it's your job.
1: Got it.
2: Hello.
0: Hi, I'm looking for Joe.
2: This is Joe.
0: Hi, Joe. This is Chloe. I'm calling down from the leasing office. How are you today?
2: Doing all right. How are you doing?
0: Pretty good. I tried to get a hold of Kelsey. I couldn't reach her, so I thought I would just try you. We did have her submit her new leasing paperwork, and I just needed to verify employment for you.
2: Okay.
0: She listed you as a stay-at-home boyfriend.
2: Okay. She's... think she's funny.
0: So can I just validate your employment then?
2: Yeah, I actually just left my last job and I'm starting a new one in a couple weeks.
0: Okay. We do need to verify employment to up your lease, but as long as, you know, in a couple of weeks you can get me your new employer, I could probably stretch this, but I'm gonna need some paperwork on it. So I'll just conduct like a standard employee review for your current position that she listed you at stay-at-home boyfriend, and then you can just call me back when you get your new job up and running.
2: I mean, okay, if you need that, I'll have a job in a couple of weeks. So
0: I'm just going to pull up the standard review that we have for our employees. Joe, what would you say, as a stay-at-home boyfriend, what accomplishments are you most proud of?
2: Do we really have to do this? I mean, you can't just put that starting a new job in a couple of weeks?
0: I can when you can validate that job for me. But since she put stay-at-home boyfriend, I have to go with that particular job that's listed. So again, basic review questions. What accomplishments are you most proud of?
2: Okay. I am good at folding laundry.
0: Good at folding laundry.
2: You could even say, if you need specifics, when it comes to towels, I fold it 3 times and it looks pretty sharp.
0: Okay.
2: I'll even occasionally iron some shirts.
0: Oh, I like that. Attention to detail. I'm going to add that.
2: Yeah.
0: And you would say you're a self-starter then, too.
2: Yeah, for sure.
0: Wonderful. What are your main strengths and weaknesses?
2: Also in relation to being the stay-at-home boyfriend.
0: Correct.
2: I guess strengths, you could say physical strength, that I actually carry all the groceries in one trip. I know that's a pretty big deal. Weaknesses, gosh, I might not always clean the toothpaste out of the sink.
0: Maybe need some gentle reminders for some things.
2: Sure.
0: All right, Joe, as a stay-at-home boyfriend, what are your goals for the next 6 to 12 months?
2: Stop being a stay-at-home boyfriend since I'll be employed.
0: Okay, so highly motivated.
2: Yeah, very highly motivated. That's me.
0: And finally, Joe, for your position, do you have the resources you need to succeed as a stay-at-home boyfriend?
2: I'm not trying to succeed as a stay-at-home boyfriend. I'm just trying to succeed as a boyfriend who lives at home and will have a job in a couple weeks.
0: Do you feel like your coworkers or manager, in this case, we'll say girlfriend, do you feel like she's supportive of your role?
2: Yeah, I guess so. I mean, she's sure. This has got to be the weirdest apartment leasing office call I've ever had. Like, this is weird.
0: It is weird. It's very weird. And it's not standard. I would say I'm most proud of my accomplishment of pranking you on the radio right now. This is Tracy and Fizz. Welcome to the
2: What? Yeah, this. Oh, man. I don't even know what to say.
3: You got way further than I would have, Joe. You're a nice dude.
0: I don't know. That toothpaste would tick me off.
3: That would. Yeah.
0: Yeah. You've got some work to do, Joe.
3: Yeah.
0: The towel's really
4: triple
0: good.
4: Fold. Yeah, triple fold. Triple fold.
0: I was like, okay.
3: He's a keeper.
0: He's a keeper.
2: Pretty sweet towel fold. It's pretty sweet towel fold. Man, you guys got me. That was pretty hilarious.
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2: Over the weekend, Las Vegas played host to one of the biggest events in country music, the 61st Annual ACM Awards. Our favorite country stars walked the red carpet and put on stellar performances, including, but not limited to, Jordan Davis and Thomas Rhett's first major performance of Ain't a Bad Life, Riley Green's sultry Change My Mind, and Blake Shelton's unforgettable closeout of the show, a very appropriate and Las Vegas forward cover of The Gambler in honor of legendary songwriter Don Schlitz. Nacella Langley proved herself to be hotter than a $2 pistol as the biggest winner of the night, winning Artist Songwriter of the Year, Music Event of the Year with Riley Green, Single of the Year, and Song of the Year for Choosin' Texas, as well as being named Female Artist of the Year. Cody Johnson was also celebrated in two major ways, winning Male Artist of the Year and the top prize Entertainer of the Year. A huge congratulations to all of this year's ACM nominees and winners. I'm Sheena, and that's your Music City Minute, powered by Ramos Law, the official...
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0: Law 4040. You've heard me talk about the best free meal in Denver. And I had some listeners that had heard me talk about how I used to love to make brisket, but with outrageous beef prices, we just couldn't afford to do it anymore. We can't afford to feed that many people. Well, a guy, Barbecue Bob, showed up to one of our first and third Thursdays with a couple $1,000 of brisket so he could just help people. 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And then another guy, Fred, who runs the Ace Hardwares over on Gartrell Road and Arapahoe Crossing. 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And if you have any questions, just call us at 303-LAW-4040.
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0: Denver is number one for New Country 98.5 KYGO. It's Tracy and Fizz. Okay, so many fun things happen in the summer. We love getting you free tickets to these events.
1: Well, yeah, on the Shine Frontier Days, they're like, we don't want your regular bowls. We want extreme bowls. PRCA extreme bowls happening at Shine Frontier Days. Tickets to this.
0: You know how they pick the extreme bowls?
1: How?
0: I can tell you because they ask me. And I go there, and they're like, find us the most extreme. And I'm like, okay, I got to write them all.
1: Oh, you wrote them all.
0: I did. Okay. Like 8 seconds on all of them.
1: Yeah.
0: Mostly 16 seconds on the slow one.
1: Okay.
0: That's how I do it.
1: And those aren't making an appearance.
0: Scientific.
1: You are such a giver. Wow. Look at what you're doing for the Shine Frontier.
0: Thank you very much.
1: 303-713-0985. Caller number 20. You got these tickets. Good luck with KYG.
0: They named them after.
1: Oh, yeah. All right.

0: Every time.
1: You do it every time.
0: I think he's done.
1: Every time.
0: Apologies again, Shay. I'm sorry. This song has become like my failure as an honest. We don't fail at much. We have a pretty easy job. You know what I'm saying?
2: All you have to do is right. Let them finish singing. That's your job. Kinda.
0: Well, that'll do it for me.
2: Yeah, yeah. I think that's how we end the show today.
0: Anyway, here's Wonderwall. All right, you guys, we've got the Big Dumb Post Show coming up. Though, and really excited about today is a Big Dumb Post Show because it's not dumb at all. It's actually really cool. We found out, you know, we love St. Jude. Love St. Jude. We found out that a father and son have been riding their bikes around a ballparks around America, raising money for St. Jude.
2: All of the ballparks, they're in town today to see the Rockies play the Rangers, and they're going to be on our post show talking about it.
0: Isn't that so cool?
2: It's awesome.
0: Like, my boys have done the ballpark every year, like with their dad. Yeah, they go to a different ballpark. There. They fly, right? So this is going to be a big time. Like, you know how we can save money this summer, guys? Look what these guys are doing. And you can raise money for charity.
2: I love it. I love it so much.
0: Cannot wait to get this story. That's happening on today's Big Dumb Post Show. We go live on our social media every day at 10. So whether it's YouTube, you can find us on our KYGO Facebook page as well. We'll be there. All right.
2: There you go.
0: Have a great day.

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1: Hey girl, what's up? I know it's late, but I knew you'd pick it up. 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

0: 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Text it to 303-713-0985 for your shot at tickets. That's 12 chances a day.
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Megan Maroney was one of the big old country stars that was noticeably absent from the ACM Awards, but she had a good reason. 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

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I really think showrunners for The Voice made a good decision having Riley Green join the panel of judges for the fall season. He's going to be a good fit.

You know, this weather isn't so weird for Colorado. In fact, we've actually had snow into June, like the beginning part of June. It's actually happened. Might happen this year. It's looking like KYGO.

now with gas at $5 a gallon, it is super hard to find the extra money to buy concert tickets, which are also astronomically priced. 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

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I mean, you could if you want to, if you've got a rain slicker, maybe an umbrella. But right now, it is mostly cloudy, about 46, so a little bit chilly. 98.5 KYGO.

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7: 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One cousin said she didn't need a lawyer. 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And when the medical bills kept coming in, the insurance company was long gone. The other cousin called 303-LAW-4040. She was offered $30,000. And when we said no way, the judge used scare tactics trying to get her to accept the lowball offer. That's where a lot of lawyers will try and get their clients to cave in, but not us. We said, that's fine. We'll tell her story to a jury. Before we could even get up and walk out of the room, that case settled for $1.1 million. That cousin was very happy. The insurance companies work for their shareholders. At 303 Law 4040, we work for you. You don't have to feel guilty about asking for what's fair. We hope you never need us, but accidents do happen. So go ahead, save that number in your phone. You never know when you're going to need it. 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

Oh, how times have changed. 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

Denver's number one for new country, 98.5 KYGO with Sheena. 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

One guy had to ruin it for us all. Somebody tried to bring their pet robot onto a Southwest Airlines flight here recently, and now they've banned all humanoid robots. What happens when these things take over the world? How are they going to get anywhere? It's Josh Ross. Here's Hate How You Look, 98.5.

I got another text word for you to win Morgan Wallen tickets coming up just after 3 o'clock. But how about we hook you up with something else right now? Some tickets to go check out our birthday bash, Flatline Cavalry, Shane Smith and the Saints, June 20th at Fiddler's Green. Caller 20 gets those tickets, 303-713-0985. Good luck.

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0: Hello, Tracy. How's your day?
1: 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I'm headed back to Denver.
0: Now you got to make plans to come back to Denver in June as well, because you're going to our birthday bash. 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
2: Over the weekend, Las Vegas played host to one of the biggest events in country music, the 61st Annual ACM Awards. Our favorite country stars walked the red carpet and put on stellar performances, including, but not limited to, Jordan Davis and Thomas Rhett's first major performance of Ain't a Bad Life, Riley Green's sultry Change My Mind, and Blake Shelton's unforgettable closeout of the show, a very appropriate and Las Vegas forward cover of The Gambler in honor of legendary songwriter Don Schlitz. Missella Langley proved herself to be hotter than a $2 pistol as the biggest winner of the night, winning Artist Songwriter of the Year, Music Event of the Year with Riley Green, Single of the Year, and Song of the Year for Choosin' Texas, as well as being named Female Artist of the Year. Cody Johnson was also celebrated in two major ways, winning Male Artist of the Year and the top prize Entertainer of the Year. A huge congratulations to all of this year's ACM nominees and winners. I'm Sheena, and that's your Music City Minute, powered by Ramos Law, the official
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I like where the KYGO studios currently sit in the Denver Tech Center, but all of a sudden I really want to move. There's a first of its kind workspace coming to town where you actually have golf simulators in your office that you can play anytime you want. 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

basically, since we were introduced to Chris Stapleton, he has been the award show darling, always performing on the award shows, always winning awards. It was weird the other night watching the ACMs. He didn't win anything. He didn't perform. He was there just watching like a fan. Had to have been weird for him, too, right? Here he is now, KYGO. I know.

She's Ella Langley. She'll be opening for Morgan Wallen, one of his two shows at Empower Field at Mile High coming up next week. You might be there. Your chance to win tickets into one of those two shows right now. Text the keyword SAND, S-A-N-D, SAND, to 303-713-0985. Good luck winning Morgan, maybe even Ella tickets with KYGO.

If you go to the gas pump right now and you think to yourself, man, I don't remember ever paying prices this high. It's getting close. We're almost to record territory. The all-time average high for Denver, $4.86. That was set in 2022. Right now, the average price, $4.74 in Denver. Ouch. 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
1: And I just dropped my new song, Easy to Love. Check it out.
0: This heart ain't easy to love. My music gets to you first, right here

Kind of crazy. It's been 20 years since TSA launched its confusing 3-1-1 liquid rule, which I still don't understand. They're trying to explain it right now on social media with the joke. They said you can't bring protein shakes larger than 3.4 ounces, but you are free to bring as many rotisserie chickens as you can fit in your carry-on, and people are taking that as a challenge. The weird thing is rotisserie chickens smell so good in the grocery store. Then you take them home and they stink. People do this on my flight. Be mad. We'll stink that thing up. Zach Bryan now. Something in the Orange. 98.5 KYGO. It'll be-

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2: Sitting here stuck in traffic.
3: Got a closure due to some flooding here on 96th between Chambers and Telluride, and flooding is also affecting things on 112th westbound after Highway 85. Broadway, there's a crash southbound at County Line, blocking the right lane. Got some jamming up on I-25 northbound between Downing and Spear, and also I-270 westbound between Quebec and Vasquez. In general, though, it looks a little less busy than normal right now, but it is busy in the usual spots. 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I'm Mike Spataro with traffic on 98.
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One of the first things people will ask me when I meet them is, what's it like backstage at Red Rocks? How cool is it back there? Now, don't get me wrong. It's cool. It's the most famous venue in the world. Just to get to go backstage is neat. But the dressing rooms are kind of lame, kind of outdated. Today, Red Rocks announced doing a $35 million renovation to the dressing rooms. Next year, they're going to be really cool. 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Wow.

Yesterday was the king of country music's birthday. Today we're celebrating that lady, Lainey Wilson, who may someday go down as the queen of country music. She's certainly on a good path. Just 34 today. Already a superstar, of course. Happy birthday to Lainey. It's Luke Combs now, 98.5 KYGO. I can hear

That new song from Jason Aldean, one of those songs that'll get you all pumped up for bull riding. That's a perfect bull riding song. Let's get you hooked up with bull riding tickets. Extreme Bulls at Cheyenne Frontier Days. 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

Our Morgan Wallen ticket extravaganza continues. I don't think that's actually what we're calling it, so don't quote me on that, but you know what I'm saying. I'm giving you a chance to win Morgan Wallen tickets, and everybody wants these tickets. So here's what you got to do. Text the keyword graveyard to 303-713-0985. That's graveyard to 303-713-0985 for your chance at winning Morgan Wallen tickets. And stand by, because I got birthday bash tickets coming up before 4:30 as well with KYGO.

of the caveman diet a lot of people were doing? You can't eat anything that the cavemen wouldn't eat, and this is very similar to that. There's a new trend. It's called biblical eating, and basically you only eat food from the Bible, things like lamb, fish, lentils, figs, olive oil, and whole grains. That's about where it stops there. I feel like I couldn't do it. I've been on a Cheeto binge here recently, and Cheetos definitely were not mentioned in the Bible. Also probably not good for my longevity. It's Ella.

When's the last time you had buyer's remorse? I haven't spent like $40 million on anything ever. I probably also would have buyer's remorse if I did that, even if it was Casa Bonita. Trey Parker, Matt Stone, the South Park guys, have been talking about how dumb it was that they bought Casa Bonita. Hopefully they don't close that thing down anytime soon. They're heroes in my book for doing it. It's new John Party at KYGO. She's got-

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We're celebrating 46 years in Denver this year with KYGO, and we want you to be at Fiddler's Green June 20th. Flatline Cavalry, Shane Smith and the Saints, and more. If you call her 20 right now, I got free tickets. 303-713-0985. 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
0: Joyce, what are you doing?
1: I'm trying to win these tickets.
0: Well, you're accomplishing your mission as well, Joyce. You're caller 20. Congrats.
1: Oh, great. Thank you so much.
0: You're very welcome. I'm excited to have you at our birthday bash. 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
3: Sitting here stuck in traffic.
4: Got a crasher on I-25 southbound at 48th. It's blocking the three right lanes, backing things up to Highway 36 with about a 30-minute delay through there. Also got a road maintenance here on I-70 westbound at Kipling. Some pothole repairs blocking the two right lanes, slowing things down to I-76, and it's also causing backups on westbound I-76 approaching I-70. Other than that, just got the usual jam-ups and delays like I-270 westbound between Quebec and Vasquez. 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At ColoradoWayToGo.com, you can find the best carpool, vanpool, and transit options for fewer traffic jams and more bluegrass jams. 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I'm Mike Spataro with traffic
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1: It's 98.5 KYGO, the Sean Patrick Show, hooking you up with Morgan Wallen tickets. Next week, he's doing those two shows at Empower Field at Mile High. There's no debating. They're the two biggest shows of the summer in Denver. Everybody wants to go. I've gotten texts from, like, my 70-year-old aunts that want to go. We've got tickets. Your way to win tickets? Keywords. We've got another keyword for you to text in just after 5. Here is Morgan.

Sarah called just a little while ago. She was like, Sean, all day yesterday you talked about the ACM Awards and what you didn't like about the show. Did you like anything about it? I told her all the things I liked about it. There was quite a few of them. But my favorite moment from the award show on Sunday night, honestly, was something really small that you probably didn't even notice. Ronnie Dunn, the singer from Brooks and Dunn, when they came up to accept their award for Duo of the Year, was rocking a Cheyenne Frontier Days belt buckle. I grew up going to Cheyenne Frontier Days. Obviously, they're still a partner of ours here at KYGO. We love them. So I thought that was a pretty cool moment. There's a picture of him rocking that belt buckle. KYGO.com. Speaking of Cheyenne Frontier Days, Jody Messina will be there with Zach Top. This song, a remake of hers.

All right, I got another keyword for you to win Morgan Wallen tickets. Everybody wants these things. Here's how you win them. You text DEALER, D-E-A-L-E-R, DEALER to 303-713-0985. That phone number again, because y'all tell me I say it too fast. 303-713-0985. The keyword this hour, DEALER, for your chance at Morgan Wallen tickets from KYGO. After

0: bag.
1: They're Flatline Cavalry. They're headlining our birthday bash June 20th at Fiddler's Green. I'll have more free tickets for that show tomorrow afternoon. But I got free tickets to a different show right now, a show that's much sooner. It happens Saturday down at the new Ford Amphitheater in Colorado Springs. Turnpike Troubadours, Avery Anna, who just won New Female Vocalist of the Year at the ACM Awards. That's going to be a fun show. 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

0: Hello, it's KYGO. Who's this?
1: Hey, it's Wendy.
0: Wendy, what are you doing this weekend?
1: You know what? I am going to a concert, it sounds like.
0: You are going to a concert. I like that you already made plans.
1: So awesome. 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

If you're between the ages of 62 and 80 years old, there's some things that you do that are confusing to everybody else. We'll go through a list of random things that baby boomers are completely obsessed with that no one else understands. That's coming up after FGL, a fun list tonight. Okay.

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1: It is time for the list. Tonight I'm picking on the older generation, but every generation has weird quirks and things that they do. So, yes, I'm picking on you older folks tonight, but I'll pick on somebody else tomorrow, I promise. 62 and 80, the age range for baby boomers, because tonight it's random things that baby boomers obsessed with. None of the other generations understand. Number 10, pecans. They're good in pie, but why are you eating them by themselves? That's weird. Number 9, old crusty cough drops. All older people have those. Number 8, wanting to sit at booths in restaurants. Number 7, watching the news and political shows all the time. Number 6, nautical-themed bathrooms, beach, lighthouse, sailboat decor. Every house has it. Number 5, drinking from the hose and then talking about drinking from the hose. Number 4, always leaving voicemails, no matter the situation. Number 3, zooming in on every single picture. As you get older, it's harder to see, I'm sure. Number 2, complaining about younger generations not knowing how to use cursive. And the number 1 random thing that baby boomers are completely obsessed with and no other generations understand, the thumbs up emoji. And I'm actually going to disagree with that one because I'm not a baby boomer and I use the thumbs up emoji like it's going out of style, baby. There you have it. It is the list. The Sean Patrick Show, 98.5 KYGO.

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1: Sitting here stuck in traffic.
2: Got a crash here, I-25 southbound at 48th, blocking the right lane, backing things up all the way to 84th with about a 15-minute delay. Traffic lights not working here at Airport and Center Tech, causing major backups on southbound Airport. I-225 is pretty busy in both directions, but especially southbound between I-70 and 6th. And then I-270 is really clogged up westbound between Quebec and Vasquez. 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Visit ColoradoWay2Go.com. At ColoradoWay2Go.com, you can find the best carpool, vanpool, and transit options for fewer traffic jams and more bluegrass jams. 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I'm Mike Spataro with traffic on 98.5 KYGO.
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0: 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From the 9 News Weather Center, here's a look at Denver's forecast.
23: Good morning to you. Cloudy, cool, and damp this Tuesday. Daytime highs nearly 20 degrees below average, just around 50. And we are expecting another round of rain showers through the afternoon and evening. Overnight lows fall to the upper 30s by morning. We will see partly sunny skies to start Wednesday. Highs around 60 degrees, staying unsettled with showers and storms possible Wednesday through Friday. Daytime highs in the 60s to wrap up the week. And just in time for the weekend, we are talking sunshine, drier weather, 80 degrees expected for Sunday and Memorial Day on Monday. I'm 90s Weather Impact Team's Katie LaSalle for 98.5 KYGO.
0: Thank you, Erie.

Do you remember Fresca? It was supposed to be grapefruit flavored. I don't think it tasted like grapefruit, but I liked whatever it did taste like. It's back in boozy form. Fresca Hard is now here. It's got a few different flavors. I know what I'll be drinking at my Memorial Day barbecue. 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

She's Lainey Wilson. She's had a good couple of weeks. She got married. She was at the ACM Awards performing and nominated for all the awards the other night. And today, her birthday. She's 34. Happy birthday to Lainey. Love that girl. 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

New stuff from Stella Lefty. 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Did you hear yesterday? Dan and Shay announced they're coming back to Denver. This time they're playing at Ball Arena. Tyler Hubbard of Florida Georgia Line fame going to join them. Tickets go on sale later this week. We've got all the details for you at KYGO.com. Here they are now. 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